0: Rádio Viva. 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
1: 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If you could do anything, what would you do? If you could choose anyone, who would you choose? If you could go anywhere, where would you go? 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If you could do anything, what would you do? 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
1: 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Gotta hit the road, gotta hit the road. The sun in

Rádio Viva. Hity, ktoré ťa chytia za uši. Now you know that life is hard, not an easy ride, boy. 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Everything is in your mind. 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

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Just what you wanted. Look at you, cool guy, you got it. I see the parties and diamonds. Sometimes when I close my eyes, 6 months of torture you sold to some forbidden paradise. I loved you truly.